0: me you got nothing to say.
1: What do you want me to say?
2: Weekend in the night, every day. You took my heart as not the way. All I wanted was you to be okay.
0: But you told me you had nothing to say.
2: We hid in the night, every day. You took my heart as not the way. All I wanted was you to be okay.
0: But you told me you had nothing to